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A trip of your choice with a friend of your choice. 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It's U92.7. 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
1: And we need to talk about two announcements that have fans feeling a little emotional and honestly, a little disappointed. First, the Spice Girls. They've been teasing something big online for the 30th anniversary of their debut album, Spice, which, you know, we're thinking tour, residency, something. They even took us back to the staircase from Wannabe, the video, and they were like doing all these like teasers online. I'm like, this is it. This is our moment. But no, the big announcement was the singles collection, a collectible box set featuring their singles, colorful vinyls, original B-side, and a few unreleased demos. Is it cute? Yeah. But after all that teasing us, we want a tour. Give us what we want, what we really, really want. You know what we want, what we really, really want. Guess my bank account is safe for now. And Harry Styles is also stressing fans out. He announced more dates for his Together tour in 2027, but ended his email by saying that after those shows, he doesn't know what's next to come for him. Now, Harry's not officially announced his retirement, so everybody breathe. Maybe he simply wants to take another break after touring, or maybe he wants more time for his personal life with his reported fiance Zoe Kravitz. Either way, Harry cannot drop a line like that and expect fans not to spiral. Stop playing with us.
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2: All right, so we're jumping into the show. What's up, man? Super glad to be here. I want to apologize in advance because I think today's Real Talk topic is honestly disgusting, but this is, you know, the life that Nicasio leads. Nicasio's having this conversation, and he feels that if you're in a serious, committed relationship, you should be allowed to do what with your partner?
3: Fart.
4: I agree.
2: Bro.
3: Serena, oh my God.
2: I can just imagine Serena's house, like, just the stench now. Like, I just...
4: We're not just farting like every 5 minutes.
3: I mean, when we're talking about this, Tina, do you think that you would have got a different answer from Serena?
2: Like, yes.
3: Oh, wow.
2: Yes.
3: Well, because she's a lady?
2: Yeah.
4: I am a lady. Ladies fart.
2: Yeah, but not in front of their man. They don't do it proudly in front of their man. Like, I feel like Serena's like, hey, check this out. You know what I mean?
3: How would it sound? How would it sound?
2: Check this out.
3: How would it sound, Serena?
2: Don't make a sound, Serena. She was going to do it, too. You see? Listen.
3: She's down.
2: She's so excited to talk about this. I haven't seen her this excited in forever. Real Talk kicks off Tino Cochino Radio next. And sadly, I mean, I feel bad that we even have a sponsor for today. It's all brought to you by our friends at DraftKings. Listen, the wait is over. Football is here. 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

0: Okay, so Nicasio wants to talk about flatulence.
1: There you
2: what
1: go.
2: What the?
0: In front of your partner. You think... Now, did you have this thought before watching the Cardi B video?
2: No, I had it right after I watched it because...
0: Because you watched it.
2: Yeah, well, okay. Well, yeah.
0: Let's listen to what Cardi B had to say.
3: You dating him and you staying in his house and all that shit? Let me tell you something. Only eat bread and salmon. Ain't no taking the shit around a motherfucker. You understand? You gotta go take a shit. You go to Dunkin' Donuts and you take a shit there. You understand? Ain't no shitting around for the first couple of 3 months. Ain't no shitting and no farting. That's why you gotta eat salmon and bread. Don't be a hungry bitch. I want some steak. You know that shit gonna go right through you, ho.
0: All right, so do you agree or disagree?
2: I disagree. And I disagree even more when you're married to the person, you've been with them for years, because like you should be going to the restroom and farting in front of them.
0: Why would you want to do it in front of them?
2: Like you should be comfortable enough to like, you know, let out your inner gases.
0: You don't think there's like a classiness to it?
2: No, not when you've been with the person so long, because that's your person.
0: It is, but being that it is your person, don't you think they deserve the respect of you going somewhere else to let out your toxic fumes?
2: Man, when you both get old and you can't hold it in, you end up shitting yourself.
0: You're talking about all... You're not old yet, though.
2: I know, but I'm saying your partner's going to have to change you.
4: Yeah, but not right now. What, are you trying to prep her for that?
5: I mean, but I do agree with Nicasio because your person. Like, I'm not...
0: I want you to picture Serena on her couch now. Serena's on her couch with her husband and they're watching TV and they just had nachos out of nowhere.
5: We're not having like a fart off, but...
4: But you won't get up and leave, Serena, if you have to.
0: You really will. Hands to God. If you have to do it, you'll just do it in front of him?
5: Yes.
4: And he will too?
5: Yes.
2: It's
4: like. I leave the house.
5: I mean,
0: I just want to hit every sound effect I have. Because it's just.
4: Oh my God!
0: It's just so mind boggling.
5: I need you guys to grow up.
0: Dude, I don't know, man. Let's talk to... we have so many people on the phone. We'll talk to Jessica. She actually agrees with Nicasio and Saria. She's gross, too. I can't even say her name right now. We'll talk to her next.
2: You say Sharita?
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0: hear the same.
1: Okay, so Nicasio feels that it's okay to do what in front of your partner?
2: A toot.
3: Just a little toot.
1: Bro, never, dog. Never, never. Serena agrees. She thinks it's all...
0: Yes, if you're married to this person.
1: Just love them enough to go out the room real quick.
2: Yeah.
0: Serena, that's not ladylike. Love me enough. Okay,
1: Nicasio and Serena, they agree that they think it's all good. Do it. Matt and I are on the boat of nope.
3: Get out of the house.
1: Jessica, what are your thoughts?
4: No, I mean, I don't think it's a problem to announce it. We've been married 21 years.
3: Exactly.
4: So I'll be back. I'm going to the bathroom.
1: You don't think it takes away from, like, the sexiness of the relationship? Like, okay, make sure and spray in there.
4: No, but I do. We've been together that long, and we don't fart in front of each other.
5: What?
1: There you go.
5: How do you not fart?
4: We do not. Well, we do, just not in front of each other.
0: Dang, you guys have tummy issues.
1: Or you go outside, just run outside real quick. Like, yo, did the mailman come? Let me go check real quick.
4: And if you're in the bathroom and they can hear it through the door, hey, eso se perdona. So
1: I hate when you go to the hotels and they have those bathrooms that is like a little tiny glass door with the, like an opening up top and the bottom. And it's like, you just want the sound to just go everywhere.
5: Go to the lobby.
4: But that's okay, because you're in the bathroom.
1: So if you are attracted to someone outside of your marriage, I have something you should hear next.
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0: All right, so if you are attracted to somebody outside of your marriage, this is for you.
1: I think we are sexual creatures. I think there will always be a desire and a turn on for another man or for another woman. That's natural. And to deny that, and it looks different for men and women, right? For us as women, there needs to be, I'll speak for myself, there needs to be an emotional connection. For me, it was never just about sex. It was about something deeper. It was about emotional safety. It was about feeling cherished and adored and desired in all the ways. That was what opened up my body into that, into wanting another man. And for men, that may look quite different. For me, though, I really don't believe that it was necessarily about wanting the other person, more so about wanting those parts of myself to come alive.
2: Same here. We just want to smack.
0: Serena, thoughts?
3: I think that you're always going to be attracted to other people because that's just, yeah, like, that's life. People have eyes. But I disagreed when she said, like, in the beginning, but also the desire, because I've never desired anybody else. You know what I mean?
0: Like, I think that comes from
2: emotion.
0: No. The desire. If you have a physical desire for someone else, it's because something's lacking from your relationship on the physical side.
3: Yeah, I would agree with that. Yeah, but I think for attractiveness, yeah, I think everyone is going to find somebody attractive. Because then also, like, we're aging, you know, we probably see people that are younger. Nice. Like, it's just, it's normal.
2: So for you, you don't have to worry about that because you're getting all that at home, right?
3: I just said yes. I've never been.
4: That sounds sarcastic, Nicasio.
3: No, where I've desired something.
2: I'm just asking. I'm making sure.
3: If you were listening, I would have already confirmed that.
2: I'm making sure everything is being fulfilled.
3: No, you're trolling.
0: How's everything in your bedroom, man?
2: It's good. It's good.
0: Everything's fulfilled.
2: It's good. It's fulfilled. I still look fulfilled. I still look. It's fulfilled.
0: If you.
5: Coming up next.
0: We're gonna talk about a $500 toothbrush.
4: Ooh.
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1: 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It almost looks like a pleasure toy.
3: Yes, it does. I actually have Dyson headphones. My mom bought them, didn't remember buying them. And she's like, do you want these? 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I looked them up, $500.
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2: That's pretty cool, actually.
0: I was going to say, I like it because you need to take care of your teeth. 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
3: Flossing is the key. 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The stuff in between your teeth just sits there.
2: Yeah, but if this thing does it for you.
0: But I think he's saying you don't need that, like, to save yourself some money.
1: Yeah. Ooh, speaking of money, if you're looking for money, I mean, Serena's husband did this before. He donated plasma.
0: Yes.
1: Right? Mm-hmm. Did he ever donate sperm?
0: Not that I am aware.
1: So,
2: oh my God.
1: Sperm banks are apparently getting really strict with their donor height requirements.
2: Oh, Matt.
3: Damn it. Oh, yep. You too, Nicasio, I guarantee.
2: No, I'm 5'9".
1: Let's talk more about this next.
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0: Dude, this is wild. Sperm banks across America are getting really strict with their height requirements. And some, I guess, locations will only accept donations from men who are 5'9 and taller.
1: I knew it.
2: But that's it makes sense, though, because if you are, like, I guess, going to get, I know, pay for a baby, you're going to pick. Well, I feel like you're going to pick your like requirements. Like my friend, they did this and she told me, she's like, yeah, we picked someone that was tall so we could have a tall child.
0: But should the sperm bank be limiting who can and can't donate? To me, that's a little messed up. It should be, you should have a selection for everybody, because some people,
3: maybe they want a short kid.
0: Not even that. Some people just want to have a baby. They probably don't even care. Imagine people that actually try and they failed and failed and failed and they can't. They're not going to be like, oh, well, but you've got to be 6'1".
2: I think you go through a book or like, not, I don't know.
3: Yeah,
2: like
3: have something, all the
2: traits. So if it's like you can pick like the ethnicity, the height, like you could look at eye color.
3: Well, maybe they should make it where you could still donate, but it's cheaper if you want, like, you know, for me, if I donate,
0: it's like Build-A-Bear.
3: $5 for Matt Hurt's sperm.
2: But I wonder if it's like, you know, they did have shorter men donate and just people aren't picking them, so they just have this surplus of.
0: How tall are you?
3: I'm 5'6 and a half.
0: Did you hate that song? Because you're, how old are you? 46?
3: 47.
0: So you know the song. Did you hate it when you were growing up?
3: Well, don't want no weenie, short. Teeny,
0: teeny, man. Short.
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2: Damn.
1: We're gonna read the DM that Ruben sent. 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He wants us to hear him out, talk about it. 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

0: but it's been 2 years now and I'm over it. She says that freeways scare her and that it's all just too much for her. Plus, her best friend passed away in a car accident when she was a kid. So she has some trauma there. But what happens when we have kids? Will I be the only one driving them to school and practices?
1: That's what it sounds like. She's showing you who she is. She's got to work on this. Why does no one understand you have to work on your issues? She's like clear as day. She gave you a neon sign. Hey, here's my childhood trauma and you have not worked on it. And if you do not work on it, you will not get better. You will not change and your relationship will crumble.
0: And she probably needs more support because if he is getting annoyed and mad, she probably feels that. So maybe, aww, I don't know, try a different approach of like, you know, like, let me take you to therapy. Let's try to work this. I was going to say,
1: if he drives everywhere, he needs to drive her ass to the therapist.
2: Yeah, I know. Right? And he already has a kid. Her.
0: Oh, God.
1: Yeah, why
0: guys.
1: Are we going to have another one? Okay. Christina wants to share her thoughts on this. She believes a safe space needs to happen in order for this girl to, you know, move forward. She'll break it all down for us next. Listener Therapy, Tino Cochino Radio. Don't move.
3: 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Yeah. The desert's hottest music.

0: Okay, so Ruben is bothered because his girlfriend will not get her license. She is 24 years old. She relies on everybody else, mostly him, to give rides. And it's been 2 years now that they've been together. And he's basically just like, look, I don't, what are we doing? Like, what happens when we have kids? I'll be the only one driving them all the time. Right. And she says it's because her best friend passed away in a car accident when she was a kid. But again, she's 24 now. Christina, what are your thoughts after kind of hearing everything?
1: Well, I think, first of all, the girl needs to feel like she's in a safe space. And maybe she needs some kind of therapy, or maybe she needs to talk about her trauma that she has. I'm sure that once, you know, they have kids or she has kids, she's going to want to take her kids. And so I think you should be supportive and just try and help her, encourage her to drive, maybe just starting slow and see where it goes. Because if that's the only problem that he has with her, if he's planning to have kids and he's already thinking that way with her, then work through it and see if he can help her and be supportive towards her. I think she just really needs to feel safe.
2: Definitely the therapy. But if that doesn't work out, then they could just move across the street from the school. And then she could just walk her kids to school if that's what he's worried about.
3: I don't got time to sit there through all the therapy and stuff like that. I just get a new girlfriend.
2: Oh my gosh.
1: Well, there's that too, but, you know.
0: Celebrity gossip. What are we going to talk about inside Tea Time today?
2: Lori Loughlin, a.k.a. Aunt Becky, is leaving her man after 30 years.
4: I thought she was in jail.
0: She got out a while ago.
2: Oh, a long time ago.
0: She's looking good. Shout out to Lori. We'll talk all about it next.
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0: I have people all the time, at least once a week, wherever I go. If we just get into a random conversation, what do you do for a living? I'm like, oh, I got this radio show. They're like, oh, man, people still listen to the radio?
1: It's like reading the newspaper.
0: I hate that. I hate that. If I go to your restaurant, not even a restaurant, if we're just hanging out and I don't know you, and I'm like, where do you work? And you're like, oh, Taco Bell. And I go, oh, it gives you the shit, right? No one does that.
1: Oh, but that's good. That's good.
0: But whatever. Listen. People do listen. That's why we're still here. Yes. I got a radio when I was 13 years old as an intern. I'm 39.
1: That's crazy.
0: Our show is in 99 cities now across the country. People listen. And so when you guys do reach out and share your thoughts, it really means the world because we get more negativity from people than positivity. So when you have something nice to say, I always appreciate it. This listener reached out. She said, hey, I'm checking in from a very small town. I listen to your show every day on the radio headed to work. I truly enjoy everything that you guys talk about. Please continue being who y'all are. You all put a smile on my face every single day. You honestly help me enjoy my day. I just wanted you to know how much me and my children appreciate you and what you do. Also, keep it up with your stand-up comedy. I watch all of your videos here on Instagram and YouTube. Aww. All of you are great. So how cool is that?
1: That is amazing.
2: I love the support. And I love when people reach out and they say like they heard something on the podcast too.
0: Yeah, yeah. Because even if you don't listen to the radio, we put out daily episodes of the podcast, which you can stream anywhere. 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
1: So you skip the music.
0: And then I got two podcasts a week on top of that that I put out, which is the Laugh at Love dating podcast and the Is Anyone Listening podcast, where I interview people. So there's no
2: lack excuse
0: of content.
3: So what does this girl want? Disney or Universal?
0: She didn't want anything. She just wanted to show some love. That's something nice. You're not familiar with.
1: Ooh.
0: All you do is talk down.
3: Oh, I accept you like you're my own.
0: That doesn't even make sense.
1: What, like he's your kid?
3: As my kid, yeah.
0: Oh, I'm going to burp you so good tonight.
2: What is happening?
0: I'm going to put you over my knee and burp the shit out of you.
1: Let's talk about this.
0: All right, so women compared their exes to a store. This was online.
1: Oh, God.
0: And the answers are savage. We'll share some with you next.
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All of my ops, they diss. Please don't put me to the test. They tryna get back on the net. I'm tryna get back in the flesh. Yeah.

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1: Yeah, coming up next, the biggest novella to ever hit the radio, Battle of the Rosas. 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

0: 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We call it Battle of the Rosas. Where love is tested, trust is questioned, and today, apparently, so is lower back pain.
1: Aye.
0: Juanita, what's going on with Enrique?
2: He's been going nonstop to this massage parlor.
0: Okay, is he stressed at work?
2: Apparently, he's been stressed for the last 3 months.
0: Okay, let's break this down. What happened 3 months ago?
2: He found a massage parlor.

0: He showers every time before he goes.
1: I mean, nobody wants to touch a dirty man.
2: Respectful.
0: He doesn't shower before date night.
3: Hi!
4: Sucio.
1: So you haven't actually found anything. Just saying, right now it's only a suspicion, right?
0: The woman's intuition always knows.
1: I think that's an R. Kelly song, no?
2: That's Ignition.
1: Okay. Hi. Listen, I think it's time we call Enrique and we test him. We're going to say that we're calling from the massage place and that he's earned a loyalty reward, which includes a complimentary premium massage. Ooh. And his choice of therapist. We're going to see exactly who he requests and, more importantly, why. Are you ready?
0: Si.
1: Let's test Enrique's loyalty next on Battle of the Rosas.
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0: Okay, welcome back, ladies and gentlemen, to Battle of the Rosas. The biggest novella to ever hit the radio. Completely fake and acted by Tino Cochino y Familia. And we admit it. It is what it is, compa. All right, we have Juanita on the line. She feels that her boyfriend Enrique might be creeping on the Lolo at a massage parlor because he's been going twice a week for 3 months. Juanita, are you ready to treat Enrique like Usher?
1: What do you mean?
0: Caught up! Let's get Enrique on the line.
2: Damn, Panda's got this new popcorn chicken.
3: Cool, man. Glad you're focused.
0: He's on the line. He didn't even say hola. Enrique, how are you, my man?
4: Muy bien.
0: Hey, oh, I like it.
3: Hey, you sound relaxed.
0: What's up, bro? This is Tino. 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
4: It's so nice. I had to do it twice. Oh, my
0: God. You've earned a complimentary 90-minute premium massage, ooh, and you get to pick your massage therapist.
4: I love it, Lily.
0: What is it specifically about Lily's touch that it makes you feel firme?
4: She knows what I need, and she's got what I want.
0: Oh, my God. And what is it that you want, Enrique, from your massage?
4: Just want to be happy.
0: The ending?
4: Yes.
5: Sí, muy feliz.
4: She knows where I'm tight.
0: I'm going to be honest. You're making this really bad for yourself right now.
2: No.
0: I'm sorry to tell you, Enrique. This is actually Tino Cochino Radio Battle of the Rosas. And we have your girlfriend.
3: Forgot her name.
0: Jasmine, no. Juanita. On the line. Juanita, are you there?
1: I'm here.
2: Oh, my God.
0: Hi.
3: Oh, my God.
0: The Wicked Witch of the West.
1: She knows where you're tight.
4: Baby, is just a massage.
1: You go twice a week.
4: Is my back only supposed to hurt once a week?
1: I need my back cracked.
0: Hola? Because he was a massage therapist all of a sudden.
3: He has weak hands.
0: How do you know?
3: I hired him.
4: How much, Maddie?
3: What's happening?
1: You're all a bunch of weirdos.
0: At least our man isn't cheating on us.
3: Wait, we have men?
1: No!
0: And just like that, Juanita got a release from the line. This is stupid. Coming up next on Tino Cochino Radio. Dude, I want to send a rest in peace to all the trends that have been forgotten. Oh, I like this. Oh. Next.
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0: right, rest in peace to all the trends that have been forgotten. I'm just going to hit them with you. Tell me if you remember them or not. In 2015, there was the Charlie Challenge.
1: I don't remember that one.
0: I don't
2: Charlie,
0: either.
2: Charlie.
0: I have
3: Charlie,
0: no idea.
3: Charlie, my finger, Charlie. That one?
4: No, not that.
0: There's no way it's that. That was okay. Too long ago.
4: That wasn't a challenge.
0: That's the only Charlie that I know, though. So I have no idea what it is. 2012, Angry Birds.
1: Oh, okay, yeah. I do remember that phase.
0: I was all about Angry Birds.
4: I still have that app installed.
0: 2014, selfie sticks. Everybody had a selfie stick.
1: Everywhere.
0: Bro.
1: They had to ban them from places.
4: Yeah,
1: they
0: got it. Dude, in 2006, remember Heelys?
4: Yeah.
1: Heelys.
0: The shoes with the wheels in them.
1: Oh, yeah. Uh-huh.
0: I just saw a comedian the other night. He walked up and he's like, yo, man, good set. Then rolled off. And I was like, what? They still make them?
5: I always wanted those.
1: I was just never coordinated enough. Like, I tried and I couldn't really roll.
0: In 2010, this was a thing. I never played it. Farmville.
5: Oh, I've heard of that. Yeah.
0: It's kind of like Sims, I guess. You like make your own farm.
5: Sims were sold.
0: In 2013, the Cup song.
1: Cup? I don't remember that
5: Cup?
1: One.
5: Oh, no. Cup song. What's Matt doing on the weekend?
4: Matt knows that song.
5: I sing that.
0: In 2007, Guitar Hero.
1: Oh, yeah. That was a good time.
4: Legendary.
5: And then Rock Band. Remember when they had the whole band? You could play the drums. Yeah. You could sing. Yeah.
0: 2007. Kanye made these popular. Remember Shutter Shades?
1: Shades.
0: I had a pair. I looked so dumb in them, but it was just that's like, bro, when you think about
4: MFL,
0: when you think about the most like trendiest like artists, the two that I think would be Kanye West, obviously, mm-hmm. because when it comes to fashion and just shoes in general, he changed the game.
4: Yep.
0: But also for like cultural moments, I think Nelly.
4: Yeah, Band-Aid.
0: You gotta think, he did the Band-Aid. He did grills. I know grills were a thing, but he popularized it.
1: Apple
0: owned
1: bottoms.
0: It. Apple bottoms.
5: Oh, yeah.
0: He and Air Force Ones.
1: Yes.
5: Oh, yeah.
0: I mean, I don't think Nelly gets enough credit, man. Shout out to Nelly. He follows me and never likes anything, but that's okay.
5: He does.
0: The Cinderella Complex. Do you know what this is?
5: No, you feel like you're going to turn into a pumpkin at midnight?
0: No, I was going to say this is for Serena, but when you said that, I don't want to compare her to that. But this, I mean, Serena, she has said this on the air before, that she has big feet.
1: I do. For my height, I definitely do.
0: So the Cinderella Complex has to deal with women and big feet, and we'll talk more about this next.
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0: All right, let's talk the Cinderella complex. Serena, break this down. What is it exactly?
1: So it is when women are stuffing their foot in a shoe that no longer fits them. And this is because our feet keep growing as we age. So it's very unlikely that the shoe that you wore at 20 still fits you. So instead of women just being like, no, like, this is the size that I am. Like, I'm going to fit in it.
2: Who does
1: it's like,
2: that?
1: Just go up a size a little bit.
0: That's
1: yeah.
0: crazy.
1: And it has to do a lot with like hormones, which I mentioned 1 foot got bigger when I was pregnant with my son and it just never went back.
0: How do you buy shoes?
1: I just go up a size. But also, so I feel like I've always had kind of a bigger foot for my height. Like I'm only like 5'3", 5'4", and I wear, well, I used to wear like a size 8. And now I could be anywhere from an 8 to a 9. And usually
2: oh my
1: girls,
2: God.
1: And you girls can't... have 9s, like they're usually like 5'8".
2: You could be in the WNBA.
1: Well, my height, I can't.
2: Yeah, but your foot, you can jump.
3: That doesn't mean you can jump if you have a big foot.
1: So yeah, so ladies, if you got big feet, you feel like they're growing, you're not alone.
0: Does your husband ever tell you you have big feet, or is he, or does he like own it? He's like, damn, I love your big feet, girl.
1: No, well, he says in ways like, he'll tell like my son or my daughter, like, dang, you got big old feet like your mama.
0: Oh, damn.
3: Mm-hmm. Do you and your husband trade off shoes, like borrow each other's
2: oh
3: shoes?
2: Oh my God. This is hot.
0: Dude, our producer Matt just, I see why he's always high. Because there's just, it seems like there's always something going on in his house. Now in my notes for the show, it says, should Matt

0: dad have narked on his son for his crazy e-bike stunts? What's going on? Like, it's always something. Gotta take this away. Do this. Gotta punish him for this.
1: No, my son's friend. It's my son's friend.
0: Oh, my God. Okay. He'll tell us what's happening in the neighborhood next.
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0: one specific human trait like a woman could have, what would you like in a woman?
1: Kind and
2: the desert's hottest music.
3: I love it.
4: They play the best music.
3: I love it.
4: It's so fun.

0: As a parent, should you narc on a kid to their parents if you see them doing something crazy, or just let them be? That is the situation that you're currently in, right, Matt?
1: Yes, my son has this best friend, 13 years old. I was coming home from work the other day, and in my neighborhood, we have this big problem of kids on e-bikes. I feel like everybody has that problem, kids on e-bikes. They drive crazy. They disrupt traffic. Well, there's a group of kids riding around in circles in the intersection, not letting any cars pass, right? So I'm pulling up there, and I'm like, what the hell? People are honking. They're honking at me to not hit the kids. And I finally get by them, and I notice, I recognize one. I was like, man, that looks like Mark, my son's friend. And so I kind of like wave him down, telling him to come over, and he comes over, and I was like, bro, what are you doing? You're going to get yourself killed. He's like, oh, don't tell my parents, don't tell my parents. I'm like, you guys need to chill out, right? Because they almost got hit by cars. Yeah. It was a big thing. Mm-hmm. I'm like, all right, fine, just, you know, be safer. So then I get home, and I talk to my wife. She's like, you got to tell his parents. Like, we would want to know if Antonio was doing something crazy. So I did. I narked him out. I called his parents and told them. I said, is your son riding his bike in our neighborhood right now? And they're like, yeah. Is he being a little a-hole? I was like, well, he almost got hit by like four cars. He did the popping wheelie thing where he just drives like at 20 miles an hour popping a wheelie. But he promised to, like, you know, that I wouldn't say anything to you, but I feel like you guys should know. And they were really appreciative.
0: Matt, stop talking. Serena, what are your thoughts?
2: I snitched on a kid recently. I don't know if it's not as extreme, but we were at a birthday party and I saw the kid like pouring the soda out of the pitcher, and he got water instead of soda, and I literally saw him spit it in the cup and then dump it back in the pitcher. God. So I told his parents.
0: That's crazy. Imagine you don't even know what this kid might have, some little sickness or whatever he's got. You're just passing this on to everybody.
2: And he got in trouble. His dad's like, he did what?
1: Snitch.
2: He did. And then he denied it. I was like, I saw you.
0: And the thing is, the parent probably believed the kid.
3: Yeah, for sure.
0: And not Serena.
3: For sure.
0: And you guys drank spit.
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2: All right, here we go. Are you smarter than Ocasio?
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2: We play this game every single day. You get a question, you get multiple choice answers. If you can pick the right one, we will get you hooked up with a prize. So listen carefully.
3: Which singer once admitted to sending a picture of a baby as her own to avoid paparazzi? Is it A, Ed Sheeran, B, Chris Brown, or C, Justin Bieber?
2: We have Antonio on the line. He's ready to play. He's excited, and so are we. Are you smarter than Ocasio?
3: Yes, sir.
2: Going down next, baby.
4: U92.7.
0: Let's go.
4: Where the desert's hottest.

0: than Ocasio. This is Antonio, right?
1: Yes.
0: What's up, bro? How you doing today, man?
1: Pretty good in yourself.
0: I'm good, bro. Sipping a Red Bull, just knowing I shouldn't be because it's killing me. But here we are. Let's talk to Ocasio, man. He's got a question for you. He's got some multiple choice answers. You pick the right one, we'll get you hooked up. Cool?
1: All right, let's do this.
2: Which singer once admitted to sending a picture of a baby as their own to avoid paparazzi? Is it A, Ed Sheeran, B, Chris Brown, or C, Justin Bieber?
1: I'm going to go with, let's go with Ed Sheeran.
2: Oh my God.
0: Got it?
2: Get that.
0: That's it?
3: Yeah.
0: Where did he, you said he sent the picture? Where did he send it?
2: Yeah, I don't know, TMZ probably.
0: Oh. You got to think these out before you
3: ask. Probably TMZ.
0: Think about that. The question didn't even really make sense. He sent a picture to avoid privacy. Sent it where? Makes no sense. I don't know how you got that, bro, but you did. So congratulations. We'll get you hooked up, man.
1: Thank you.
0: There's a Chick-fil-A worker who stole $80,000 with mac and cheese. Oh, sorry. Ocasio typed it.
2: No, that was you.
0: This is you,
2: right? That was you. You stumbled? Just say that.
0: I did stumble. You typed it up.
2: That's how it is.
0: You didn't have a script and you stumbled right now.
2: No.
0: I'm leaving all this. Listen, there's a Chick-fil-A worker who stole $80,000 with mac and cheese scheme. Ooh. And he has revealed, is it a he?
2: Yeah.
0: I need all the info in here if you're going to put
2: luck.
0: It in here.
2: Chick-fil-A.
0: We're going to reveal why he did it next.
4: Come on. The desert's hottest music.
5: Turn it up.
4: U92.7.

0: 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Show them.
1: This boogie's in my soul. This boogie's in my soul.
2: There is a Chick-fil-A worker who stole $80,000 with mac and cheese scheme.
3: Oh my gosh.
4: Oh, mac and cheese pops there.
2: He basically broke down how he did it. So, Keyshawn Jones, 23 years old, pleaded guilty earlier this month to ringing up around 800 phony mac and cheese orders and then refunding them to his personal credit cards.
3: Oh, dang.
2: I mean, kind of genius, right?
5: Heck? Does it have to be mac and cheese?
2: 80 grand, though. I mean, I guess people started just, you know, whoever,
5: catching on.
2: Yeah, whoever does the,
3: that's crazy.
2: The accounting behind the scenes is like, yo, why Keyshawn keep giving himself the refund?
3: Did I miss it, or did you say how long, like over how much time?
2: It doesn't say. It just says a former Chick-fil-A employee stole more than 80,000, says why he did it, and it was just,
3: that's a lot of mac and cheese.
2: Needed the money.
4: I mean, do you think if he would have stopped at like 50, he would have got away with it?
2: That's a good question. I don't know.
5: Or 79,000, yeah. It was that last 1,000.
3: That's why people get caught, though, because they just keep going.
4: Yeah, I know.
5: I mean, it's like, it's $3 to $10 for a mac and cheese. You're talking about...
2: C. McGee 713 in the comments said he came back to eat with his friends, saw an unattended register, and decided to make his move, he claimed. Security camera footage shows Jones slipping behind the counter and ringing up tray after tray of the cheesy favorite. Everyone thinks it was more premeditated, but it really wasn't. It was just kind of an in-the-moment thing. I let anger, as most people do, let anger get a hold of me and my feelings, and it got in the way, and I made a bad decision. Oh, damn. And they asked for a 10-year sentence for fraud and property theft.
4: Oh,
5: shit. It's a felony.
2: Jones and his lawyer managed to bargain down to 3 years minus time served.
3: What imagine, the? Like, you're locked up. Like, oh, why are you in here?
2: Yeah, exactly. Mac and cheese, bro.
6: Coming up next.
2: Celebrity gossip. What are we going to talk about inside Tea Time today?
3: Lori Loughlin, a.k.a. Aunt Becky, is leaving her man after 30 years.
4: I thought she was in jail.
2: She got out a while ago.
3: Oh, a long time ago.
2: She's looking good. Shout out to Lori. We'll talk all about it next.
6: When it's straight fire, it's on Q92.7.
1: Yeah.
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2: What's happening, man? It's your partner, Big Boy. It's about that time. Let's get this weekend turned up right now. There it is. It's lit. Big Boy's Neighborhood starts now.
3: Big Boy's Neighborhood. All right, and a beautiful day in the neighborhood. Once again, thank you for being in the neighborhood this weekend, man. We got a full show for you, so do continue to hang out with us in the neighborhood. We got our good friend, Tyler, will be in the neighborhood. Little Tyler. I enjoy her, man.
4: Oh, my
3: yeah.
4: God.
3: Yeah. Me too. Little pretty, intelligent, talented, great energy.
2: Beautiful.
3: Is that what you're going to do, Jesus?
5: Yeah, beautiful face, all
3: yeah,
5: that.
3: Yeah, man. Yeah, so what we got Tyler. We got Tyler in the neighborhood, so make sure y'all continue to hang out with us for that. We got your big hip-hop mix, DJ Quest up in here. So nice he's going to do that thing twice. Right. And we also got your biggest song of the week. And don't forget your phone taps, courtesy of your good friend, Mr. Luca Lufe. We got all that and more. Y'all continue to hang with us in the neighborhood. Big Boy's Neighborhood.

0: Big Boy's Neighborhood is right there. Big Boy TV, our YouTube channel. If you haven't as of yet, we got four channels there. If you're watching any of the content, make sure you hit that subscribe button. It is a journey. Yes, it's fun. Like, subscribe, comment.
1: Period.
0: Yeah. You over here, people say, oh, like the channel, subscribe, man. I'm going to start bringing it to our own channel. So I'll be like, hey, man, hit that subscribe button. Yeah. But make sure you hit us up, man. Big Boy TV, all things Big Boy's Neighborhood is right there for you. Do continue to hang out with us in the neighborhood. Big Boy's Neighborhood.
2: Oh my God, Jackson, can I try on your glasses?

0: Hey, bud, Luigi up in here. Lou Dog, what you got, my brother?
1: All right, let's talk about how women are investigating guys.
0: All right.
1: So this girl...
0: Women doing that? What?
1: Yeah, oh, dog. This girl's calling this an FBI girl dating hack.
2: This is my...
0: We're not playing this.
1: Oh,
3: Why are you presenting the story?
1: I thought it was interesting because a lot of people don't understand how they actually do it.
0: Does this help or hurt? Oh,
1: man. It hurts.
0: All right, well, let's get back to Savvy's 10-year anniversary. All righty, we're here.
2: This is my biggest dating FBI hack. Because girls, we have to be careful with who we're going on dates with. I love dating. I'm having so much fun. But naturally, I want to do extensive background checks on, anyone I consider going on a date with. Heavily looking into who they are. But it's hard when someone, gives you their number, asks you for your number, and you only get their first name. Same thing for dating app. And my best friend taught me that if you put someone's phone number into Venmo, their full name will pop up, almost 100% of the time. It has worked for every single person I've gone on dates with so far. Had to share that in case it wasn't common knowledge, because it was... game changer for me.
4: Wow.
0: Oh, my God.
1: All you got to do is put their phone number in one of these.
0: Have you tried it?
1: Yeah. Oh, 1,000%. It always does. Because you have to put your actual information on there to confirm that it's them. First and last name. If you want to know someone's first and last name, just put their phone number in a Venmo or a Zelle or something.
0: And then from there, you can get everything.
1: Oh, yeah. And the crazy thing, because Mariana doesn't have the app. If you go to Venmo, there's an option to be...
0: She's like, I ain't getting it now.
1: There's an option to be public, and then there's an option to be private. And the public version, if you really wanted to go to their account, you could see what they paid for it, I think.
0: And who they paid out.
1: And who they paid out. So I think even just watching their history of their spending habits, you could really learn about them, right?
4: Yeah.
1: I know...
0: We need to bring that cybersecurity girl back here. Yeah, we got more to talk about.
1: It's crazy. One of my boys, he's always sending money to somebody. I'm like, dude, this guy's a drug dealer. Why are you always sending pizza money, bro? Every day?
0: Pizza.
1: What are you doing, bro?
0: And he memoed it as pizza. Pizza emoji. You spend $180 on
4: that's hilarious. Oh, pizza.
0: Hey, man, tell your boy he need to go private.
1: Yeah.
0: Tell your boy he need to go private.
4: Oh, my God. Let's look up this guy.
1: Yeah, look up
0: you got the number?
4: I was talking to. Yeah, let's look him up after.
0: Hey, man.
1: Get his number.
0: If you got his name, just his first name and his number, I can get you so much on him, Marty.
4: Are you serious?
1: Oh, my God. Discover something you don't like, though.
0: Yeah.
4: There was a little red flags, but I'm also should I just
0: investigate him?
4: No.
0: Oh, okay.
1: He's big boy on the stage.
0: Did Game throw a red rag on his head, too?
4: No.
0: At the Verses? Oh, okay. Is it YG?
4: No, that blood.
0: Okay. Not that one blood. All right, now, but look at this, man. We want to hear from you right now. So, women, what's your investigative work? Hit us up, Big Boys Neighborhood.
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0: Big Boy Neighborhood. TT that called us up. TT, call us back.
1: Oh, yeah. She hung up. She had a good one, too.
0: Really?
1: A lot of people could probably use it.
0: Want to hear from you, TT, so call us back. We're talking to the ladies. All righty, now, women, what's your investigative work? We're going to bring Anonymous. Oh, I love it. We're going to bring Anonymous into the neighborhood. Anonymous, hello.
2: Hello.
0: Hello there, Anonymous. Anonymous, what is your investigative work when you want to find out something or something on someone?
2: More like when my friends want to find out something, they hit me up. I'm the little FBI investigator over here.
3: Oh, period.
0: We all got to have one.
3: Yep.
2: I would save the number on my contacts. I usually open up my Snapchat. Hey, do you have a Snapchat? Especially if they were like, no, I don't got social media, you know? All right, let's find out. I'll save the number on my account. Look up, you know, what is it called?

0: like find my friends by contact or something.
1: Oh my God.
0: Boom, they come out. I'm like, I thought you didn't have a Snapchat. Okay, so my friend will tell me, like, oh, okay, messages. I'm pretending, you know, you're trying to hit on them. All right, I got you. Go on my fake Instagram, start sending them messages. Like, oh, hey, well, first, you know, start liking pictures, start giggling here and there. I'll end up eventually sending a message like, oh, hey, it got to one of the guys. He was a dog. But it got to the point where we decided to get to know each other. But it was like, get to know each other, let's meet up real quick and, you know, hook up. That kind of get to know each other. Right. We ended up meeting at the hotel. My friend was with us, me. And she got off and she was like, well, I mean, what is this about? But I never said that I was a fake profile messaging. I'm like, I'm just here to back her up.
2: So he never found out it was you?
0: He never found out it was me.
2: Oh, my God. But he went all the way to the Momo, like he took it all the way to the motel.
0: It was a motel, not even a hotel. He couldn't spend money on me like that.
2: Wow, that's and so, like that. And also anonymous. This is your home girl. This is like somebody she was dating or somebody she was trying to get with.
0: He had hit her up, and she was always like, "Hey, there's this guy, you know, messaging me." Like she told me, she would tell me everything, and I'm like, "Well, let's first see," because I would tell her, "Dude, you need to get a man already. Like, how old are we?" I'm like, you need to settle down. But she was always choosing the wrong guys. That's why I was there for her.
2: And you were the investigator.
3: She did the setup work with the pictures first.
2: Yeah. You know what I love? Like, yeah, you took your time.
4: Yeah.
2: You didn't just jump in a DM. You was like, let me get some likes in here.
4: Yeah.
3: You see the likes? That would have got me. I would have got.
2: She's like, let me get some fake giggles.
4: There's steps to this. It's a whole process.
2: Man, Anonymous, I'm going to put you on hold in case anybody needs your services. Yeah. Hold on for a second, all right? I'm pretty sure there's somebody out there that's like, man, I need this. Where has she been? All righty, now, women, hit us up. What's your investigative work?
4: So good.
2: Women, we want to hear from you. What is your investigative work?
4: Batty.
2: Boys, big boy.

0: Can I help you?
1: Hello, man. I speak to Richard.
0: Who's this?
1: It's Big Boy.
0: What's going on?
1: Man, hey, Richard, you know I'm just getting out the hospital. They said I had high mercury poisoning from that crab that y'all sold to us.
0: Oh, I'm like, you got me all worried now, you know?
1: I need to have a manager that I can speak with.
0: Hello, Big Boy.
1: How you doing, bro?
0: Good. How are you?
1: I purchased some crab yesterday, right?
0: Uh-huh.
1: About an hour after eating that crab, my wife had to rush me to the emergency room.
0: Oh, man.
1: You know, they had to take my uterus out and everything,
0: man.
1: Yeah,
0: sorry for all that happened.
1: I was dehydrated from throwing up and having diarrhea all night.
0: I'm just so sorry.
1: Oh, hold on.
0: Yeah, okay.
1: Oh, yeah, they said I'm going to have gas for probably the next 72 hours, man, at $4.50 a gallon.
0: And you got those last night, right?
1: Yeah, I got pregnant, just everything, bro, like... Hold on for a second. Oh! Sorry about that.
0: Yeah, I'm sorry, Big Boy.
1: Crabs are worse than the other crabs people get, you know?
0: Yeah.
1: Yeah.
0: Yeah, I get the other crab, the one I have in the cage.
1: Y'all probably need to go ahead and take that crab out, man, and just throw it away or, you know, shove it in your ass or something. Yeah. Plus, they had to take my gallbladder out, man, and they removed a piece of my finger.
0: I'm just so sorry for that. So sorry for that. No,
1: it's embarrassing, man. You know, on a nurse last night.
0: You don't want anything happen to you.
1: Let me talk to Richard real quick, because I got an enema in me now, and I got to pull that out.
0: Yeah, hold on a second. Hey, Big, God forbid, you know, I'm trying to keep you, like, you know, safe, you know?
1: Yeah, man, I appreciate that, man.
0: Yeah.
1: I thank you more so, Richard, for this great phone tap that you gave me.
0: No way.
2: Let's go.
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0: Big Boy Neighborhood. Boy.
1: Nothing but the ladies.
2: Ladies.
1: All righty, to the ladies, women, we're asking you, what's your investigative work? We're going to bring D into the neighborhood and see what's going down with D. D, hello.
3: Hello
1: there, D. What is your investigative work?
3: So my ex-boyfriend, we share a son together, and so I had him add me to the family sharing plan so I didn't have to pay for Apple Music anymore. So when he did that, I realized that I could click on his name in the family group, and you can see all of the apps that they have been downloading. And he had downloaded like 6 different dating apps. And I'm like, hey, like,

0: you looking for something else? Like, what's going on? And so he got caught up.
1: Oh, my God. Hey, man, and he probably thinking like, dude, I'm just sharing this app, yeah. Which is a beautiful thing with the family. And so you're saying you went, okay, hold on. So that's in Apple Music, right?
2: That is crazy.
1: All right, I'm going to my Apple Music now. And what do you do at Apple Music?
0: So you should be able to see, if you're on a family sharing plan, you should be able to click on the person's name.
1: Right.
0: And I don't have, he took me off, obviously.
1: Of course.
0: Once he realized, but I don't 100% remember, but I remember clicking on his name, and I had to do, like, some clicking around, but you can go to apps, and it'll show you all of their apps that they have downloaded on their phone, like, the day they downloaded it and everything.
1: Oh, my God.
0: I don't remember exactly because, like I said, he took me off.
1: Man, and you know what? I don't have I don't think I have a sharing thing, but I went to where you can go to your name and just subscribe, all that. Same. Yeah.
2: That's genius, bro.
0: Yeah.
3: Damn. Wow. That one I did not know about.
4: Yeah,
3: I got a new one.
4: I got in trouble one time with the Spotify. It's like an ex-girlfriend of mine. She's like, why are you playing romantic music? Why are you playing R&B too? And I'm like, because I just like, I want to be romantic.
1: So she was able to look at the playlist.
4: Yeah, the playlist, because we were sharing the playlist.
1: Oh, my gosh.
3: She's like, yeah.
4: And then in the moment, she's like, why are you putting this song right now? And I'm like,
5: well, he was obviously cheating.
4: Yeah.
3: Okay.
1: He was
4: she didn't even look at my eyes. She's like,
1: her innocence over here. She got mad at that?
4: Yeah, he's like, that's weird.
3: She got mad because you were listening to R&B. Like,
1: yeah. That's crazy.
4: Usher take a slow, that's weird.
1: Like, she don't like it. She don't like confessions.
4: That's weird.
1: Man, no, it was Dewey Fluid he was listening to.
3: Oh, okay.
1: Yeah. Well, D, thank you for sharing that with us as well, man. I'm telling you, D, right now when you were talking about that, somebody was like, okay, wait, go to this. Go to that, doing
4: they
1: the same thing.
4: Yeah.
0: and
1: but you guys, y'all that's raising the child together. Y'all weren't together, though, right?
0: It's complicated.
1: Okay.
0: We're never really done.
1: Okay.
0: So, yeah, it's complicated.
1: Yep. And that's why you was like, oh, you dating now?
4: Yeah.
3: Right.
1: She said he had six date naps in there. Damn.
3: That's wild.
1: Can we name six all together?
3: Yeah, no.
1: All right, now. Hit us up. Nothing but the ladies.
4: Ladies.
1: To the women. Women, what's your investigative work? Hit us up, Big Boys Neighborhood.

0: Hello, may I speak to please?
1: Speak here.
0: How you doing? It's Luther Lufe from Diamond Ways Travel.
1: Yes.
0: I was calling to congratulate you, to let you know that you were a grand prize winner for the all-expense-paid trip for two to the Bahamas.
1: Anything that when they say it's free, I don't want nothing.
0: You sir, know, I didn't say free. I said all-expense-paid.
1: Whatever it is, I'm not interested in it.
0: But you have to pay the expenses, sir.
1: I ain't gonna have to pay the
0: That trip is worth $5,321.
1: I know I ain't paying.
0: You need to calm your down.
1: You calm down.
0: Okay, I'm calm.
1: Whatever action you have to take. You do it.
0: What I'm going to do is I'm going to have one of our representatives bring you the entire travel pack.
1: You listen to me good.
0: Okay.
1: Don't have none of your representatives to bring
0: representative.
1: You back. Representative.
0: Representative.
1: Representative.
0: Representative.
1: You ain't sending nobody out here to bring me. Now, I don't know what's your problem.
0: My dad left when I was a kid, but other than that, I don't have a lot of problems, sir.
1: I told you I wasn't interested in that.
0: You
1: ain't interested in that.
0: Do you have an all-expense-paid trip for two?
1: I don't give a damn if I got all. I don't call me no more. Now, if you keep calling me, I'm gonna
0: take your time. What?
1: I'll take care of it,
0: sir. Man. Why are you threatening me, sir? Because
1: what you keep calling me for? You so stupid, dude. Don't you? Cause you said I just realized something. You know, I'm gonna pay you some money,
0: sir. I'm not asking you for any money. I'm not asking. Hello. Hello?
1: Hello.
0: Hi, how you doing, sir?
1: Huh.
0: Got your ass, didn't I? It's me.
2: Let's go. You're in Big Boy's neighborhood.
3: Yeah. More music coming up.
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5: 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Coast.

0: excited. We've been waiting on this return.
1: Yeah, man.
0: The baby, welcome back to the neighborhood, my brother.
2: Pleasure to be in the neighborhood.
0: It's a pleasure to see you, man.
2: Always good to see you.
0: I thought for sure you would have brought me like a chain or something.
2: I was thinking about it, man.
0: This is great, lady. We ain't done. You know what I'm saying? We've done this before and we'll do this again.
2: Make a phone call.
0: All right, you want to hold the interview and make the call? Or you want to finish up the you know what, let's do this, man, and we can make the call after we finish up in here, brother.
2: Sure. Let's do it in that way.
0: Hey, man, it seemed like, are those new pieces that you're wearing right now?
2: I've been had
3: beautiful, bro.
0: But you know, it's a trip, he said. Because with me, I have one piece.
2: Yeah.
0: Like, I don't have other things that I
2: look good.
0: There it is right there. It was given to me.
2: Sure.
0: Yeah, you know what I'm saying? I have this one piece, man.
2: Yeah.
0: And this ain't even platinum right here. This is a silver thing that just kind of matched up with it.
3: That's right.
0: But anyway, enough about me.
2: It's the man wearing it.
0: There it is, man. Enough about me. Let's talk about you. Mm-hmm. All right. A new album, man. Be More Grateful.
2: Be More Grateful.
0: What is that title? That's a very powerful title.
2: Look, it's what I am right now. You know, what I done learned to be and what I encourage others to be, man. You know, I'm in a beautiful space, man. I'm in a season of gratitude.
0: You know what I'm saying?
2: So it's beautiful to come out on the other side of trials and tribulations and see what's on the other end. And you know, the most important, you know, ingredient to all that is just, all you got to do is just be grateful for what you already got.
0: How do you learn that though, man?
2: Come right to you.
0: To have the title, life, you had to learn it.
2: It take time. You know, it take time and you know, you got to go through what you go through, but yeah, where I landed, I wouldn't do nothing different. You get what I'm saying? Beautiful.
0: Yeah. It's wild when you come to a realization of that too.
2: Because
0: people that look at it, they think that you have every reason to so-called be happy.
2: Right,
0: you know, we
2: sure.
0: start off talking about a chain or a bracelet, but people don't understand. It's not like a woe is me, but people don't understand how real a so-called celebrity or somebody famous, how real life really is.
2: Yeah, man. You know, it come with the territory.
0: Yeah, man.
2: You know what I'm saying?
0: Yeah, and I always tell people, I say, man, if people want everything except the hard times, I always tell people, we like, man, I say, man, it's not a buffet. You can't just take this and this. You got, it's an entree.
2: Everything.
0: Gotta take everything with it, bro. Mm-hmm. And I think that just knowing some of your situations or life, I'd be like, man, I'll keep my own.
2: Right,
0: because
2: sure.
0: I got my own things that
2: for
0: I learned from that made me me.
2: Yeah,
0: and I'm pretty sure you got yours, bro.
2: Come on, man. I could write a book.
0: Is it different,
2: or
0: though?
2: Two.
0: Yeah, hello. Which you probably are already.
2: Yeah.
0: The baby, hold on, man.
3: Yeah,
0: we got more to talk about, bro.
2: Talk to me.
0: Yeah, man. The album, Be More Grateful. We're going to come back. We got more of the baby in the neighborhood. Big Boy's Neighborhood.

0: neighborhood.
1: All righty, we've been waiting on this return.
0: Yeah, man.
1: The baby,
0: man.
1: Welcome back to the neighborhood, my
2: pleasure
1: brother.
2: Be in the neighborhood.
1: It's a pleasure to see you, man.
2: Yeah,
1: is it different being, because at one point, people don't know who you are.
2: Right.
1: Except for people that just know you.
2: Mm-hmm.
1: And then your art, you want to be either known or whatever it may be for an artist.
2: Right.
1: And then once you become that, is it hard to have that much in public?
2: Yeah, 100%. Yeah. You know, especially depending on like the way you live or who you is as a person. Me,
1: yeah.
2: I speak for myself, you know, 100%. Like it takes time to even transition into it. You know what I'm saying? So, you know, a lot of like some people, you know, they can transition a little bit easier into going from, you know, just being who you are to this big celebrity, whatever. But, you know, with me, like I'm a little bit more rough around the edges. It's a little bit more that come with me. I got layers. I'm like an onion. You know what I'm saying? So it's like, you know, if I, you know, want to toot my own horn, I say I did great at balancing everything. You know what I'm saying? What I was able to accomplish, you know what I'm saying? Coming into the game, taking off. But definitely, you know, it's gonna come to a point to where you know, it's gonna catch up things that oil and water ain't gonna mix,
1: you know what I'm saying? Yeah.
2: So, you know, you gotta figure out the recipe, man.
1: And it's wild, man, because you strike me as someone that care about their privacy too. You
2: 100%.
1: Know, there's some people like they putting their meals up and you know,
2: yeah.
1: And I mean you cook
2: I do,
1: it,
2: I post my meals
1: it,
2: now.
1: And I love that.
2: But
1: I'm talking about how some people it's like this thing where they just live.
2: Mm-hmm.
1: You know what I'm saying?
2: Mm-hmm.
1: But I think with you know how to let us in enough.
2: For sure.
1: And keep us out enough.
2: Yeah.
1: And I don't think that you aspire to be famous by any means necessary.
2: Nah.
1: Like, I'll give up everything just to be this guy.
2: Nah.
1: So, it's got to be different.
2: Yeah.
1: How was it just having so many people in your business, too, though?
2: It was something I had to get used to, something I had to adjust to. You know what I'm saying? Like, it was just something I had to adjust to. I mean, I knew, you know, like, the type of artist I am and what I brought to the game, it was inevitable at the end of the day. But you know, when it started to really hit me, it hit me. I'm like, man, it's the type I used to see in the movies,
1: right?
2: And stuff.
1: And
2: like,
1: now I'm here.
2: You know what I'm saying? Like, yeah, like you know, I walk out of a restaurant, they popping out the bushes, taking pictures. Like, this is the type of stuff you know used to see on TV. So
1: it's a gift and a curse,
2: you know,
1: though,
2: for sure.
1: Yeah,
2: you know,
1: yeah.
2: But you got to know how to navigate through it, man.
1: You know how to disappear.
2: Lessons come with responsibilities. Yeah, I try. I think I did a good job at it, you know, for about 4 years straight. You get what I'm saying? And I wouldn't even call it disappearing, like just getting out of the way enough to, you know what I'm saying? Just to catch up with myself and you know, just study the climate of the business and the game and then figure out how I want to reapproach it. And that's where I'm at right now.
1: The baby, hold on, man.
0: Yeah,
1: we got
0: man.
1: More to talk about, bro.
2: Talk to me.
1: Yeah, man. The album Be More Grateful. We're going to come back. We got more of the baby in the neighborhood. Big Boys
0: Big
1: Neighborhood.
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0: weekend, ladies and gentlemen, and it's about to get even more beautiful. We got our good friend Tyler in the neighborhood. You know, like, and I tell people that come by the neighborhood oftentimes, Tyler, where there is nowhere in the world that I've been that I haven't been recognized.
1: Mm.
0: And that's not just because what I do in local radio. That's because how my show is received around the world now. 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Sometimes you didn't know what a radio personality looked like. Mm-hmm. Now you know how pretty much how everyone looks like because the content that you put out. Mm-hmm. So I can understand when people say, man, it's global and there's more acceptance because we are in a position now where we can get it instantly.
1: Yeah.
0: And I remember it used to be a song could drop and then you'll say, oh, man, I heard that in such and such 3 months ago. That doesn't exist anymore.
1: Mm-hmm.
0: Something drops, it drops.
1: Yeah.
0: You know, are you still a fan of music?

0: I think I'm always going to be a fan of music. I think that I'll always be a fan of music, but I do wish, as like as an artist, I feel like now it's harder to be an artist. You know what I mean? With a whole vision and a thing to say. And because now we have to make content. And if, but I love making content. I'm not going to lie.
1: Right, right.
0: Yeah. I love making TikToks and all of that. But
1: so you have fun with it still?
0: I'd have a lot of fun.
1: Yeah, you know how to enjoy it.
0: Yeah, I have a lot of fun. You know, I enjoy it a lot. But it's like, since the world is seeing you, the world has so many different opinions.
1: Yeah.
0: You know what I mean? Something I may say maybe wrong in this country, maybe right in this country. So it's like, you kind of have to like remain strong in who you are.
1: Yeah.
0: Because now that you have this amount of eyes on you, you bound to say something wrong one time.
1: Yeah. And you know what's wild about that too is you don't know what sensitivities are.
0: Yeah.
1: The cancel culture is so fast too, mm-hmm. you know? And that's why I try to use social media. I got to get on and get off. I got to get on and get off because I got to protect my peace. Mm. And there's sometimes, man, where, you know, I'm so glad they didn't have social media when, like, years ago in my radio career.
0: Mm.
1: Because I was able to crash the car and I was able to do F ups and, yes, you know what I'm saying? You know? And I was, you know, and you're held accountable, but not the way it is now. Now, everything. I mean, now somebody could just look and say, oh, well, she got that bracelet on and that bracelet means such and such. And they made it. And like, so you got to be worldly enough, because even in radio, there's things I can say in LA that somewhere else they'd be like, oh, we don't allow that here. Mm-hmm. I can say ass or something. Then other places in the Bible Belt, they're like, oh, you know, that's a little bit too risque. Mm. So I got to be these enoughs, and you got to be, I'm pretty sure, the enoughs too, where it's, you know, pop enough, talented enough, African enough, female enough, hood enough, corporate enough. Like, do you have to deal with those enoughs as well?
0: I feel like I used to feel like I had to.
1: Mm-hmm.
0: Now, I think there's a balance. Like, obviously, like, I'm not out here to, like, go crazy and, like, offend
1: but
0: and whatnot.
1: But, no, just
0: but at the end of the day, like, I'm Tyler. You know what I mean? And my art is my art. And I want people to like me for being Tyler. Like, I don't want to now be on here and work within, like, borders. Because then I'm not really being Tyler. And you're going to like me for a watered down version of me. And at first I felt like, damn, like, as a pop star you have to be cookie cutter and like say the right thing and all those things. And now I'm kind of like, it's too much work now.
1: Yeah, accept me as I am.
0: It's too much to think about, you know. And like, I don't want to feel like every day I'm on a test.
1: Tyler, hold on for a second, love. We're gonna come back to you. We got more with Tyler in the neighborhood. Y'all continue to hang out with us. Big Boys Neighborhood.

0: weekend, ladies and gentlemen, and it's about to get even more beautiful. We got our good friend Tyler in the neighborhood. Do you feel like you're in competition with yourself because of the success? Or, you know what I'm saying? Like, there's been great success that you've earned, but now it's like you're in competition with yourself. Not in a peer group, but do you feel like you're in competition with yourself?
1: Competition with myself. I feel like that sounds deeper than the way I think about it. Mm-hmm. Like, honestly, I think that what's fun about being an artist is that, like, things are made when it's supposed to be made. Mm-hmm. And things are, like, whatever I made before was meant to be made at that time.
0: Gotcha.
1: And that version of me. And now whatever I make is something completely different, you know, and it isn't really in competition with what I previously did, because that's what it was.
0: Yeah.
1: And now this is what
0: and
1: I am.
0: And that was
1: now.
0: All you.
1: Yeah, like, I'm just continuously evolving. I'm growing, you know. It's like, it's fun to see the story unfold and just look forward.
0: What about your peers now? Because at one point, you're a fan first.
1: Mm-hmm.
0: And now the world knows you too. Is there anyone that you enjoyed? And we've had this conversation before, that you've either met or now you're like, damn, they know my music. Like, what celebrity?
1: There's a lot, but I really was excited when I saw Jamie Foxx.
0: Really?
1: That's
0: dope.
1: I love him. Like, he loves that song, Gang Gang.
0: Yeah.
1: Do you gang gang?
0: I'm your side with a gang gang. Hey, see, that's what we're talking about, how music is universal.
1: It's crazy. I love him.
0: And what set you from? That's what music is, man.
1: Yeah, like,
0: and look how happy it made you. That's what music is. Yeah. A roller coaster. Yeah. When I want to be happy, I know exactly what to put on.
1: Yeah.
0: If I want to kind of just like get myself in just a different mood, mm-hmm. like there's a soundtrack that comes with life. But Jamie Foxx is one of those that you were like,
1: yes, because like I met him and his daughter. His daughter's so cool.
0: Yeah.
1: But yeah, I was watching the game. And I went to a different box. What's it called?
0: Right, like a suite.
1: It was fancy. And then I saw him there and we spoke for a little bit. And then he wanted to make a video to that song.
0: Oh, that's dope.
1: And I was like, I love you. Like, I love you. Like, I love watching the videos of him just going off to that song, because that's his song now.
0: I was about to say the same thing. Literally, he was at the BET Awards, right? And he was on the red carpet. And Aisha and Mariana, that work with the station and with the neighborhood, they had Chef Boy.
1: Mm-hmm.
0: And right when they had Chef Boy, here comes Jamie Foxx. Mm-hmm. So it's like it's like this dynamic duo now.
1: Mm-hmm.
0: Like, I can't think of that song without thinking of Jamie Foxx.
1: Literally.
0: Tyler, hold on for a second, love. We're going to come back to you. We got more with Tyler in the neighborhood. Y'all continue to hang out with us. Big Boys Neighborhood.
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11: What's good, Big?
10: Maintain it, man. You know what's crazy, dude? It seems like my voice still haven't recovered.
11: Yeah, man.
10: It's lingering. You can hear a little roughness? Yeah, man. I was supposed to do three shows, too. Yeah, they was trying to put me on that Chris Brown and Usher tour.
11: They
10: added some more dates, and now I don't know. I probably won't be able to do it, man. Yeah, I learned all the choreography and everything. So.
11: You brought your own fruit. You're like, man.
10: It's going to have to go to waste, man. I was cutting down little watermelon chunks to feed it to the ladies with little popsicle sticks. You know what I'm saying? Either that or little toothpicks. I don't want to hurt nobody.
7: A little tajin.
10: You know what I'm saying? Especially if I'm in like Arizona, Texas, California. You know what I mean? Yeah, man. But we got your Big Hip Hop Mix. DJ Quest is up in here. Big Boy's Neighbor.

0: Hip Hop Mix, DJ Quest is up here once again. Thank you, Questify.
1: Yes, sir. Ski got you.
0: I appreciate you, my brother. And we were just talking about our birthdays are coming up, man.
1: Yeah.
0: Yeah, you said September 1st.
1: Yeah, me and Juan both.
0: Yeah, what are we doing for your birthday, man?
1: I don't know. What are we doing?
2: It's the ultimate gift.
0: No.
2: What's the ultimate gift?
0: Yeah.
1: I don't know. Just spending time with you guys.
3: Oh, God.
0: That's the ultimate gift.
1: And eating. And eating. Yeah, I want to get some good food.
2: I'll hold it and I'll kiss your lips, dude. Don't even do that. Right.
0: Hey, man. And that was Jesus Sepulveda. That was Jesus Sepulveda saying that he would kiss Quest on his
2: and
0: lips.
2: He's smiling? Oh, why are you smiling like that?
0: All right. We're done, like man. That. All right. We're done. We're going to come back with your biggest song of the week. Y'all continue to hang out with us in the neighborhood. Big Boys Neighborhood.
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0: gentlemen, and it's about to get even more beautiful. We got our good friend Tyler in the neighborhood. Do you enjoy, do you go to concerts even when you're not performing?
1: Whenever I can, I love to go. I love to watch people perform. It's fun. It's like, it's nice being on the other end sometimes. Yeah.
0: Will you go see Chris and Usher?
1: Chris Brown, Usher,
0: they're doing their tour.
1: I heard that. I don't know. I'm also busy. Like, I'm a busy girl. Like, it's been crazy.
0: Are you on tour or you just came off a world tour?
1: I'm doing a few shows for the summer, but not yet.
0: Okay.
1: Yeah.
0: Hey, dude, so who said, we saw her at Cardi?
2: Stage at the Cardi show in LA.
0: Really though? Yeah. Oh, so you do get a chance to go and hang out then.
1: Yeah. And she brought me out. So I performed.
0: Dude, where the hell was I at?
2: You have a picture with her. I think you were wearing yellow that day with Kehlani too. You guys looked amazing.
0: Oh, I remember that. I got the picture. We were at the forum.
2: Mm-hmm. Yeah.
0: I remember it very well. I was carrying my Chanel purse.
1: Yes.
0: Yeah, man. We was all Chanel'd up. You know what kind of purse is this right here?
1: This is Balenciaga.
0: Oh.
1: So, you know, I switched it up a little bit today.
0: Go ahead now, man. This is one of my big boys' neighborhood backpacks right here.
1: Fire. I need one of those.
0: Yeah, man. Well, we got it from downtown. One of my homies ordered it and actually put this on there. This is a one of one, though. I didn't make them. Yeah, but I get you one of these, man. You know, and I can put a little, if I'm going to be downtown LA, I can get a little Balenciaga put on there for you, too.
1: Yes, it's a fire.
0: Yeah. Are you? Do you enjoy shopping? Are you a shopper?
1: I like shopping online. I like sometimes when I just want to clear my mind, but I don't like being in stores.
0: No. So you don't like being in stores? You don't like being in airports? Before we went on, you said you don't mind flying.
1: Yeah.
0: But you just don't like the hassle of the airport.
1: Yeah. You know, it's just like, guys, by this time we need to invent a quicker way.
0: Yeah.
1: Like, it's just like, a whole process. It's like, a whole process, the amount of pit stops, it's like amazing race.
0: Yeah.
1: And like, it's literally like amazing race.
3: Next stop.
0: You're the second team on.
1: Yeah.
0: But yeah, that's real, man. It's like, do I put my shoes on? Do I keep my shoes on? Yeah. Do I take my jacket off? And then my thing is too, when I get separated from my stuff because the bin moved too fast.
1: Yeah.
0: So I put something in the bin and I'm like,
1: now
0: man.
1: Now you have to be
0: like,
1: stretching.
0: Yeah, like, oh man. And then with me, you know, I used to weigh over 500 pounds, mm-hmm. right? So with me, I go through a certain machine where you got to do this one, that move.
1: Oh, yeah.
0: So I always, like, I got loose skin. So I always get this one hit either on my arms and my crotch.
3: Oh.
0: Yeah, so now they got and it is crazy. Like, big, sorry about that, man, but I got to. And I'm like, Tyler, hold on for a second, love. We're going to come back to you. We got more with Tyler in the neighborhood. Y'all continue to hang out with us. Big Boys Neighborhood.

0: And it's about to get even more beautiful. We got our good friend Tyler in the neighborhood. Have you seen that Michael movie or you don't have a chance to?
1: Yeah, I watched it.
0: Did you watch it? Do you go to the theater?
1: Mm-hmm.
0: Oh, you went in?
1: Yeah.
0: That's crazy. Do you get recognized everywhere you go?
1: I always go to the movies and I go with like hoodie. I hide snacks in my hoodie.
0: Yeah, man. You know that's illegal. No, like,
1: I mean, I get away with it. Like, I hide like burgers. Like, I go in with.
0: Oh, you be with a real meal.
1: Yes.
0: Hey, man, have you ever tried to time what you eating by what you're looking at on the screen? Like, if you're eating something crunchy, you wait till it get loud.
1: And you do
0: like,
1: that?
0: Oh, my God, yeah, because I can't go, and it's like a love scene or something. Somebody about to creep up on somebody. So I got to time. Oh, yeah, or the psst. Oh, of the soda can. Or even like when you have chips, you got to crease the bag
1: slowly,
0: right up.
1: Open it slowly.
0: Be like, psst, Tyler, be quiet. So how did you enjoy the Michael movie?
1: I enjoyed it. I feel like I wanted to see more though.
0: Right.
1: Like I just want to see more. Like I want to see the whole thing. I felt like there was just a lot that I still wanted to see.
0: Right. I think they'll work on, there's another one.
1: Another one.
0: And then also with, you know, with the situation and people like, oh, they didn't talk about, you know, this allegation. And but that was shot, but the family had the estate removed. But as a movie and as a whole, I enjoyed it. Mm-hmm. Do you act?
1: I would love to.
0: Yeah, it seemed like you can do all that.
1: I would love to.
0: And we probably had this conversation before, though. But do you have brothers and sisters?
1: Mm-hmm.
0: How proud are they?
1: I would like to think they're proud. Yeah. After all this, come on now. Yeah. Like, I would like to think that they're proud. I'm proud of them.
0: Yeah.
1: You know, like, we all have our own thing, which is fire. So, yeah, it's
0: do
1: cool.
0: Do you get a chance to make, where's home? And I don't mean home, home. Like, if you were to go somewhere and say, oh, man, I'm off tour. I'm going to go home. Where do you go? Where's home to, like, if where you say this is where my bed is at?
1: Besides South Africa?
0: Yes.
1: Brooklyn, New York.
0: Really?
1: Yeah. I've stayed there for, like, I think three years now? 2-3 years?
0: And do you live out that way right now?
1: Do I?
0: Yeah.
1: Yeah.
0: Like, if it's home, like, damn.
1: I have a little place, a little spot.
0: Oh, really, though?
1: Yeah.
0: And do you enjoy, like, do you enjoy America? Did music bring you here the first time, or did you ever come as a kid or any visits?
1: I didn't even have a passport. I had to go get a passport to come here because I never traveled ever. Like, I knew my manager at the time. He would travel all the time and I would be like, please take me, like, please take me. But I didn't even know. I didn't have a passport, nothing, you know. So music brought me here for the first time.
0: Tyler, hold on for a second, love. We're going to come back to you. We got more with Tyler in the neighborhood. Y'all continue to hang out with us. Big Boys Neighborhood.
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0: weekend, ladies and gentlemen, and it's about to get even more beautiful. We got our good friend Tyler in the neighborhood.
1: Where have you been in the world?
2: Yo.
1: Yeah.
2: Yo. Like, it's insane. Like, I feel like, wow, the world is so big.
1: Yeah, man.
2: There's so many different people, different cultures. It's so beautiful. Like, seeing all the different types of cultures and different people, like, just makes me love

0: just love people. And like, I really want people to love where they're from.
1: Yeah. What's your, as far as your representation?
0: Yeah.
1: From where you're from. Mm-hmm. What do you want people to know about where you're from?
0: Where I'm from. I really want, I don't know, like, it's so hard to explain because my upbringing has always been so specific to South Africa. Like, I can't find a place like South Africa anywhere else. Mm-hmm. Honestly, like, it's just so unique. It's tailored to South Africa. Like, it's a rainbow nation. Like, every type of person you can find there, you know? There's mountains, there's beach, there's dry land, there's tropical. It's like,
1: Tyler, some people don't understand the beauty of South Africa.
0: I feel like people need to go to understand it, you know?
1: Yeah.
0: Like, there's also not a lot of South Africans. Maybe they are outside of South Africa, but I haven't seen a lot of South Africans that have left. And it's like, South Africa just feels like its own thing. And whenever people come and visit and they enjoy it, I'm like, yay!
1: Yeah, no, I thought beautiful. I had a chance
0: to
1: just,
0: you went?
1: Oh, my God. Yeah. Mm-hmm. And the one thing that I wanted to see, I wanted to make sure that I went to, because sometimes cameras can play. There's certain parts of L.A. that they can show you. It's the same way they can show you certain parts of the United States.
0: Yeah.
1: And I felt like I just wanted to go and see it for myself. Mm-hmm. You know what I'm saying? And the beauty of it. So I had a chance and I went by myself. So I didn't have no schedule of where I had to take my wife or my kids. Mm-hmm. It was like I had a chance to just kind of float. You know what I'm saying? And I'm telling you, I get a chance. I want to take my kids back over.
0: Yeah.
1: Because that's another thing how you got to celebrate. You got to celebrate the world. And you get a chance to really see that. But you get a chance to do it with your art.
0: Yeah.
1: So that's got to be double special, because you could travel the world and you're not really buying like a ticket. You know what I'm saying?
0: Yeah.
1: You land, there's transportation there. You know, you probably got to, do you try to book your shows where you can have a chance to at least stay a day or two? Or are you kind of
0: I try to, but like a lot of the times I can't, you know? So whenever I'm there, like when I get to get on stage and I get to see the people, then I'm like, wow, like, hey, like, this is cool. It feels like you're time traveling. Like, it honestly feels like a time machine. When you're on the plane, it's one time, then you land, you're in a whole different world, like, you're in a portal, like, and then now you in the morning, now it's nighttime. Like, it just feels like magic.
1: Do you have a hobby? Or do you cook or break dance or karate or anything? You don't cook, huh? You went,
0: When I'm hungry.
1: Yeah, and you're not going to starve. So you know
0: I'm not
1: going to
0: starve.
1: Tyler, hold on for a second, love. We're going to come back to you. We got more with Tyler in the neighborhood. Y'all continue to hang out with us. Big Boys Neighborhood.

0: And gentlemen, and it's about to get even more beautiful. We got our good friend Tyler in the neighborhood.
1: How was it working on Toy Story 5?
0: Oh my lord.
1: The voice. Did you do a voice? I think the inflatable flamingo.
2: Yes.
1: Did you see the movie in that version?

0: I need to watch it.
1: No, oh, you haven't?
0: No, it plays in Africa. Like, I'm in the African Toy Story.
1: Oh, yeah.
0: It's really cool. I need to go back to Africa to watch.
1: But I think you got to get out of here. It's not us. It's your team. No, I'm just
0: playing. What do you mean?
1: Don't blame us. Blame your team.
0: Oh, yes.
1: They want you to get out of here. They said you got to go do something not as good. No, I'm just playing. But no, anytime you get a chance, pop back in on us.
0: Yeah.
1: It's always a pleasure to see you. And we watch you from close as you are right now. And I love watching you from a distance and seeing how you're really sharing your gift with the world. And there's so much going on in the world right now that we need these kind of releases.
0: Mm-hmm.
1: We need good music. We need smiles. We need good character. We need good vibes. Mm-hmm. And thank you for providing that for the world. And it's always a pleasure to see you. And every time I see you, you're always so effing nice.
0: Thank you so much.
1: Do you have a bad day?
0: Yes.
1: Really?
0: We all have our bad days.
1: You ever been in a fist fight?
0: I don't want to be.
1: No, not here. No, we got you here. Have you met Chef Boy? The Gang Gang?
0: Do you gangbang?
1: Yeah.
2: Oh my gosh, you should get him in a remix of Game Time.
1: Have you had, what?
2: The Game Time remix.
1: Nah.
2: Future Tyler.
1: So you haven't met Chef Boy?
0: Nah.
1: Oh man.
0: For real?
1: You would love his God, energy. Dude. You would.
0: Is he funny?
2: It's contagious.
1: You would love him.
0: I love funny people.
1: Yeah, humble. You would love him. Not a relationship though.
0: Mm-hmm.
1: If a dog and a pie cost had a race.
0: If a dog and a what?
1: If a dog and a pie cost had a race, who would win?
0: What's a pie cost?
1: About $10. About $10. Thank you, ladies and gentlemen. Tyler, definitely want to thank you for hanging out with us in the neighborhood. For all those out there, you can find this entire interview. It's right there at Big Boy TV, our YouTube channel. And as you're watching, hit that subscribe button. Y'all continue to hang with us in the neighborhood. Big Boy's Neighborhood.
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1: Nothing but the ladies.
2: Ladies.
0: All righty, to the ladies, women, we're asking you, what's your investigative work? We're going to bring D into the neighborhood to see what's going down with D. D, hello.
3: Hello.
0: Hello there, D. D, what is your investigative work?
3: So my ex-boyfriend, we share a son together, and so I had him add me to the family sharing plan so I didn't have to pay for Apple Music anymore. So when he did that, I realized that I could click on his name in the family group, and you can see all of the apps that they have been downloading. And he had downloaded, like, 6 different dating apps. And I'm like, hey, like, what you looking for something else? Like, what's going on? And so he got caught up.
0: Oh, my God. Hey, man, and he probably thinking, like, dude, I'm just sharing this app, which is a beautiful thing with the family. And so you're saying you went, okay, hold on. So that's in Apple Music, right?
4: That is crazy.
2: I'm looking it up.
0: All right, I'm going to my Apple Music now. And what do you do at Apple Music?
3: So you should be able to see, if you're on a family sharing plan, you should be able to click on the person's name.
0: Right.
3: And then, and I don't have, he took me off, obviously.
0: Of course.
3: Like, once he realized, but I don't 100% remember, but I remember clicking on his name, and I had to do, like, some clicking around, but you can go to apps, and it'll show you all of their apps that they have downloaded on their phone, like, the date they downloaded it and everything.
0: Oh, my God.
3: I don't remember because, like I said, he took me off.
0: Man, and you know what? I don't think I have a sharing thing, but I went to where you can go to your name and there's a screen, all that. Same. Yeah.
2: That's genius, bro.
3: Yeah.
2: Damn. Wow.
5: That one I did not know about.
4: Yeah,
5: I got that's a new one.
4: I got in trouble one time with the Spotify. It's like an ex-girlfriend of mine. She's like, why are you playing romantic music? Why are you playing R&B? And I'm like, because I want to be romantic.
0: So she was able to look at the playlist.
4: Yeah, the playlist, because we were sharing the playlist.
0: Oh, my gosh.
5: She's like, you got
4: mad at
5: that?
4: And then in the moment, she's like, why are you putting this song right now? And I'm like,
6: well, he was obviously cheating.
4: Yeah.
5: Oh.
4: Okay. He was,
0: oh, she didn't even,
4: look at my
0: innocence over here. She got mad at that?
4: Yeah, like, that's weird.
5: She got mad because you were listening to R&B.
0: Like, that's crazy.
4: Usher take it slow, that's weird.
0: Like, she don't like it. She don't like confessions.
4: That's weird.
0: It was Dewey Fluid he was listening to.
5: Oh, okay.
0: Yeah. Well, D, thank you for sharing that with us as well, man. I'm telling you, D, right now when you were talking about that, somebody was like, okay, wait, go to this. Go to that, doing the same thing.
4: Yeah.
0: But you guys, y'all raising the child together. Y'all weren't together, though, right?
3: It's complicated.
0: Okay.
3: We're never really done.
0: Okay.
3: So, yeah, it's complicated.
0: Yep. And that's why you was like, oh, you're dating now?
4: Yeah.
5: Right.
0: She said he had 6 date naps in there. Damn.
5: That's wild.
0: Can we name 6 all together?
5: Yeah, no.
0: All right, now. Hit us up. Nothing but the ladies.
4: Ladies.
0: To the women. Women, what's your investigative work? Hit us up, Big Boys Neighborhood.

0: Hello, I'm SP2, please.
1: Speaking.
0: How you doing? It's Luther Lufay from Diamond Ways Travel.
1: Yes.
0: I was calling to congratulate you to let you know that you were a grand prize winner for the all-expense-paid trip for two to the Bahamas.
1: Anything that when they say it's free, I don't want nothing.
0: You sir, know, I didn't say free. I said all-expense-paid.
1: Whatever it is, I'm not interested in it.
0: But you have to pay the expenses, sir.
1: I ain't going to have to pay the
0: That trip is worth $5,321.
1: I know I ain't paying it.
0: You need to calm your down.
1: You calm down.
0: Okay, I'm calm.
1: Whatever action you have to take, you do it.
0: What I'm going to do is I'm going to have one of our representatives bring you the entire travel pack.
1: You listen to me good.
0: Okay.
1: Don't have none of your representatives to bring
0: representative.
1: You back. Representative.
0: Representative.
1: Representative.
0: Representative.
1: You ain't sending nobody out here to bring me Now, I don't know what's your problem.
0: My dad left when I was a kid, but other than that, I don't have a lot of problems, sir.
1: I told you I wasn't interested in that.
0: You have an.
1: I ain't interested in that.
0: You have an all expense paid trip for two.
1: I don't give a damn if I got all. I don't call me no more. And if you keep calling me, I'm gonna
0: take your time. What?
1: I'll take care of it,
0: sir. Man. Why are you threatening me, sir? Because
1: what you keep calling me for? You so stupid, dude. Don't you? Cause you said I just realized something. You know, I'm gonna pay you some money,
0: sir. I'm not asking you for any money. I'm not asking. Hello. Hello.
1: Hello.
0: Hi. How you doing, sir?
1: Huh.
0: Got your ass, didn't I? It's me.
2: Let's go. You're in Big Boy's neighborhood.
3: Yeah. More music coming up
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8: 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All righty now, DJ Quest is up in here. Biggest song of the week, my brother. What you got?
9: We got Nipsey Hussle, Beano Redone, Cardi B, Ty Dolla Sign. I just want to know.
8: All right, let's go ahead and make it happen right now. 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

0: DJ Quest.
1: That was Nipsey Hussle, Beano Rideau, Cardi B, and Ty Dolla $ign. I Just Want to Know.
0: Man, they got one from the Prolific album right there, man. What were you saying? You haven't stopped playing?
2: Oh, the 500 Horses. Man.
0: Yeah, man.
1: It's a good album, bro.
0: Yeah.
2: Sabila. I'm wondering, is he saying Sabila?
3: That's what my friend texted me, telling me the same thing. She's like, all I could think about is them saying Sabila.
0: Hey, man, our dude Savvy thought they were saying his name. Sabila.
1: Oh, yeah, don't say that.
0: Like, oh, my God.
1: He's going to use it as a DJ drop.
0: Yeah, and please, let's not keep saying it because he's going to walk in here and try to jump on mic with us. But thank you guys for hanging out with us, man. Enjoy the rest of your weekend. Thank you for being in the neighborhood. Big up to our partners over at 98.3. Got to say what's up to Jay Steele and everybody in the Valley Phoenix area. Appreciate you for rocking with the neighborhood. Hootown 101.5. Spokane. Thank you for rocking with Big Boys Neighborhood and Real 92.3 in Los Angeles. And once again, to our good friend for our big interview, Tyler. Thank you, Tyler, for being in the neighborhood. And you can find that entire interview. It's right there at Big Boy TV, our YouTube channel. Enjoy the rest of your weekend. We are Big Boys Neighborhood. Hey, Seuss, and we are gone.
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0: 10, girl, you a 10. 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

0: 10. Girl, you a 10, girl, you a 10, girl, you a 10. 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